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107.5 Frank FM, 80s, 90s, and more after a very nice Monday. Looks like tomorrow's going to be beautiful as well. I've got REM, Van Halen, and Starship straight ahead for you on our get-together. Right now, Peter Cetera, The Glory of Love on Frank. Tonight.

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thought I got it made. It seemed the taste was not so sweet. So I turned myself to face me. But I've never caught a glimpse how the others must see the faker. I'm much too fast to take that test.

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I'm going with Sprocket from Fraggle Rock. 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

0: 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There's Frankie Goes to Hollywood and Relax. Tomorrow, we need to be relaxed and go to the polls and vote. 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I do hope you go out and vote, because that really is the American way. Now, the other American way is to get these cards in the mail with the candidates. I have counted since last Thursday, and we've been getting them for a while at our house. I'm sure you have been as well. But since last Thursday, 11 of these, and I haven't checked the mail yet. I'll check that when I get home tonight. So, yeah, 11 different little card flyers from candidates, all going to the recycle file.
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17: A very nice evening out there with temperatures overnight falling down into the low to mid-50s in our mostly clear sky. Tuesday looks even warmer, folks. We're looking at low 80s at the coast, mid to upper 80s inland, and humidity soaring a bit. It could even touch 90 degrees in some spots, but we got sunshine for Tuesday. Mid-80s on Wednesday inland, but upper 70s at the coast. More clouds build in, a chance for a shower, especially in the mountains. Rain looking likely on Thursday as it turns cooler, especially for the coast. From Channel 8, I'm meteorologist Ted McInerney bringing you Maine's total weather.
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And tomorrow morning, 7 a.m. hour, Holly will have our latest keyword of $100,000 cash grab presented by MB Tractor. Michelle Gucher from Sydney, our latest $100 winner. She's now in the running for the grand prize of $1,000 in cash and a shot at $100,000. 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

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I'm going with Sprocket from Fraggle Rock. 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

107.5 Frank FM, 80s, 90s, and more. He's headlining a set in Boston at the House of Blues on August 19th. There's Howard Jones, and we've had our first movie of 2026 reach the $1 billion sales mark as far as tickets are concerned globally. And if you had the Super Mario Deluxe movie as that movie, well, then you win. Yeah, Super Mario selling over $428.5 million here in the U.S., $571.5 million internationally. So that becomes the first billion-dollar movie of the year. They spent $110 million on producing the movie. So I would

0: say that's a pretty good profit margin. It looks like the second movie to enter the $1 billion club will be Michael, the biopic of Michael Jackson. Already worldwide, $888 million worth of tickets sold. However, it is yet to open up in Japan, soon having a release there. When it does, it will eclipse $1 billion.
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16: A very nice evening out there with temperatures overnight falling down into the low to mid 50s in our mostly clear sky. Tuesday looks even warmer, folks. We're looking at low 80s at the coast, mid to upper 80s inland, and humidity soaring a bit. It could even touch 90 degrees in some spots, but we got sunshine for Tuesday. Mid 80s on Wednesday inland, but upper 70s at the coast, more clouds build in, a chance for a shower, especially in the mountains. Rain looking likely on Thursday as it turns cooler, especially for the coast. From Channel 8, I'm meteorologist Ted McInerney bringing you Maine's total weather.
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107.5 Frank FM, 80s, 90s, and more. There's Peter Gabriel. Monday evening get together. Oh, we've got the Red Hot Chili Peppers, AC/DC, U2, and we'll squeeze in some Tom Petty for you as well right now. It's Janet Jackson, 107.5 Frank FM.

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And we are in the early stages of the Summer of Frank. And when we celebrate the Summer of Frank, well, we also have our Summer of Frank Fridays, which means every Friday we give away tickets to fun summer activities and events. And this Friday, you get a chance to win four tickets to the Portland Sea Dogs game on June 17th at Hadlock against Somerset. It's all powered by Town and Country Federal Credit Union here on 107.5 Frank FM.

0: 107.5 Frank FM, 80s, 90s, and more with Level 42. And if you haven't heard, the World Cup gets underway this week. And if you probably have seen some ads about it, right? I'm sure you have. And if you haven't, well, that's what's going to be pretty much dominating over the next 4 to 5 weeks. The World Cup games all here in the U.S. officially get underway on Thursday. Mexico and South Africa, South Korea and Czechia. And then the U.S. part of Group D, they'll play Paraguay on Friday night, on July 19th, Australia, and Turkey on June 25th. And then if they are one of the top two teams in Group D, they'll advance to the round of 32, which gets underway on June 28th. So lots of soccer to be available for all the World Cup fans.
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6: A very nice evening out there with temperatures overnight falling down into the low to mid 50s in our mostly clear sky. Tuesday looks even warmer, folks. We're looking at low 80s at the coast, mid to upper 80s inland, and humidity soaring a bit. Could even touch 90 degrees in some spots, but we got sunshine for Tuesday. Mid 80s on Wednesday inland, but upper 70s at the coast. More clouds build in, a chance for a shower, especially in the mountains. Rain looking likely on Thursday as it turns cooler, especially for the coast. From Channel 8, I'm meteorologist Ted McInerney bringing you Maine's total weather.
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And don't forget, tomorrow morning, right around 7:20, Holly gives you the cue to call. Answer 10 questions correctly in 60 seconds. 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

0: 107.5 Frank FM, 80s, 90s, and more. I thought today was kind of heaven-like, right? It was, what, nice and sunny and in the mid to upper 70s.
1: Yeah.
0: Almost like to bottle it up and just keep it that way all summer long. It won't happen that way. We know that. Here's Green Day on Frank.

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I'm going with Sprocket from Fraggle Rock. 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
0: From the MB Tractor Weather Center, here's Maine's total weather from Channel 8.
14: A very nice evening out there with temperatures overnight falling down into the low to mid-50s in our mostly clear sky. Tuesday looks even warmer, folks. We're looking at low 80s at the coast, mid to upper 80s inland, and humidity soaring a bit. Could even touch 90 degrees in some spots, but we got sunshine for Tuesday. Mid-80s on Wednesday inland, but upper 70s at the coast. More clouds build in, a chance for a shower, especially in the mountains. Rain looking likely on Thursday as it turns cooler, especially for the coast. From Channel 8, I'm meteorologist Ted McInerney bringing you Maine's total weather.
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They're only to hide my guilt and shame. 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
1: This is Melissa, and I'm on my way to work.
2: Melissa, you're my lucky caller number 8. You ready to take on this morning's $1,000 Minute?
1: Yeah, we'll give it a shot.
2: All right, that timer, it's going to start up as soon as I ask the very first question. If you don't know the answer, please remember to quickly say pass, and we'll go back to that question if we have any time left. If you get all 10 questions, answer correctly before that minute timer buzzer goes off, you'll win $1,000, but get at least 5 correct answers, and you'll win a mini golf for 4 at Martell's Ice Cream and Mini Golf on Route 1 in Saco, celebrating their 40th anniversary June 13th and 14th with $6 mini golf prizes and Maine's best ice cream. Wishing you wicked good luck this morning, Melissa.
1: Thank you.
2: You're welcome. All right, here we go. What is the capital of England? What cereal did Mikey like in the famous commercial?
1: Frosted Flakes.
2: In what town did Back to the Future take place?
1: Pass.
2: In what Maine town are the McLaughlin Gardens located?
1: Pass.
2: What is Rhode Island's only area code?
1: Pass.
2: Peter Cetera's Glory of Love was recorded for what movie? What is your favorite dessert?
1: Cheesecake.
2: How many digits in a standard Maine driver's license number?
1: 7.
2: What was Gumby's pony's name?
1: Pokey.
2: I got time right there. Well, looks like we didn't get quite enough for that free round of mini golf at Martell's Ice Cream and Mini Golf in Saco, but we did get 3 of them, so not too shabby this morning. You did a good job, Melissa. Some of these were real doozies for a Monday morning. Holy moly. So let's go over the answers to the ones we didn't quite get this morning. What is the capital of England? That is London, which almost seems too obvious an answer. The cereal that Mikey liked in the famous commercial, that was Life cereal. Hill Valley is the town that Back to the Future took place. South Paris is the main town where the McLaughlin Gardens are located. 401 is Rhode Island's only area code. And The Karate Kid 2, that was the movie that Peter Cetera recorded The Glory of Love for. But you got the other ones. Ran out of time for the last question. And hey, maybe this was just a little warm-up round together. Next time, we go all the way and get you that grand. All right, Melissa?
1: Thank you.
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18: Lots of bright sunshine out there today, comfortable humidity levels, and once again, those afternoon temperatures low to mid 80s from the mountains right down to the coast.

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14: 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Got a little Bruno Mars action this morning. I'm into that. What's up, friends? Happy Tuesday, also known as Monday Part 2. Time to tackle it together. Lots of good stuff to get to. And let's see, what do we got coming up? Ooh, another chance for you to score some tickets to the Great State of Maine Air Show. That's happening July 11th through the 12th at Brunswick Executive Airport. I have your chance to win a pair of passes to the Great State of Maine Air Show with the Frankly Impossible question a little after 6 a.m. Got a chance for you to show Frank Nation how super duper smart you are with the $1,000 minute and, of course, maybe walk away a grand richer this morning. I'll give you the cue to call and play right around 7:15. And also in the 7 o'clock hour, I'll get you the very first keyword of the day for Frank's $100,000 cash grab. And in the 9 o'clock hour, that is going to be your very first chance today to get qualified for Frank's Grill and Chill. Level up your backyard barbecue game this summer with a brand new Weber grill, a huge Yeti cooler, and a $100 gift card from our friends at Maine Hardware. So lots of stuff to get you together on this Tuesday, and we'll start things off with three things you need to know coming up next here on 107.5 Frank FM.
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1: 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Maine voters are headed to the polls today, where they'll decide who will advance to the general election ballot in statewide races that include a U.S. Senate race that has made national headlines and open seats for governor and U.S. House. Polls here in Maine are open until 8 p.m. tonight. The San Antonio Spurs earned their first win of the NBA Finals, claiming a 115-111 victory over the New York Knicks in Game 3 last night. New York still leads the series 2-1. Game 4 is set for Wednesday. And finally, customers in Lewiston could soon pay significantly more for water. The Lewiston Water Division said it will be filing revised water rate schedules with the Maine Public Utilities Commission, which are proposed to take effect on August 17th. A residential customer using 2,200 cubic feet of water per quarter would pay an extra $9.50. The city says the proposed rates are needed to generate enough revenue to cover operation and maintenance costs, as well as increases in debt service and depreciation. Coming up in less than 10 minutes, I have your chance to win a pair of tickets to check out the Great State of Maine Air Show. That is happening July 11th through the 12th at Brunswick Executive Airport. And I have your chance to win a pair of tickets to the awesome event coming up with your Frankly Impossible question, which we'll get to in, again, less than 10 minutes right here on 107.5 Frank FM.

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1: Here it is for your Tuesday, friends. In a new survey, 32% of people in their 80s said they do this weekly. What do you think this is? Let me know your answer right now on the Goodwin Motor Group call text line, that number 1-888-86 Frank. Again, in a new survey, 32% of people in their 80s said they do this weekly. What do you think this is? Let me know your answer right now at 1-888-86 Frank. If you can be the first person to correctly answer this morning's Frankly Impossible question, I've got a pair of tickets for you to check out the Great State of Maine Air Show July 11th and 12th at the Brunswick Executive Airport. Tickets brought to you courtesy of Doolin's Pub at the Meadows Golf Club in Litchfield. Wishing you wicked good luck. It's 107.5 Frank FM.

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1: Here it is for your Tuesday morning. In a new survey, 32% of people in their 80s said they do this weekly. What do you think this is? 1-888-86 Frank. Hey, good morning, Frank FM. What do you think this is?
2: Yoga.
1: No, that's a good one, but not the right answer. Try again.
2: I think it's they pray for forgiveness.
1: No, that's a good guess. Not it, though. Try again.
2: Gas.
1: No. Try again. Up for grabs this morning, I have a pair of tickets to see the Great State of Maine Air Show July 11th and 12th at the Brunswick Executive Airport. These tickets courtesy of our friends at Doolin's Pub at the Meadows Golf Club in Litchfield, and those two passes could be yours to check out the Great State of Maine Air Show. If you can be the first person to correctly answer this morning's frankly impossible question. In a new survey, 32% of people in their 80s said they do this weekly. What do you think this is? Let me know your answer right now at 1-888-86-FRANK.

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1: In a new survey, 32% of people in their 80s said they do this weekly. What do you think this is? 1-888-86-FRANK. Hey, good morning, Frank FM. What do you think this is?
2: Swim.
1: No, good guess, but not the answer I'm looking for.
3: Would it be getting takeout food?
1: No, that's a really good answer, and now I want some takeout tonight. Excellent guess, but not the right one. Try again.
2: Check Facebook?
1: Check Facebook. No, that's a great guess, but not the right answer. Try again. Oh, I do have the correct answer coming in over on the text line. A round of applause, please, for Jeffrey, listening in Sebattis. Jeffrey, the very first person to correctly answer this morning's Frankly Impossible question. And it is, in a new survey, 32% of people in their 80s said they play video games weekly. Yes. People in their 80s playing video games weekly. So congratulations again to Jeffrey and Sebattis, the winner of those two tickets this morning, courtesy of our friends over at Doolin's Pub at the Meadows Golf Club in Litchfield. And of course, two tickets to check out the Great State of Maine Air Show, July 11th and 12th at the Brunswick Executive Airport. And of course, I'll have another chance for you to win a pair of tickets to the air show tomorrow morning with your Frankly Impossible question a little after 6 a.m. This portion of the show brought to you by Dirt Direct. 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Coming up in less than 10 minutes, three things you need to know. Customers in Lewiston could soon pay significantly more for water. We'll talk about that and a couple of other things on the way in two songs from right now here on Frank.
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6: On the Maine Turnpike, Wells through Arundel, north and southbound lane closure happens for guardrail repair and bridge inspection. In Saco, north and southbound shoulder closure happens for bridge work, guardrail, and slope work. In Falmouth, there's a southbound lane closure for sign inspection. New Gloucester through Auburn, north and southbound lane closure happens for drainage work. 295 is running on time. If you see any issues, please let us know. That's your traffic report.
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1: 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Maine voters are headed to the polls today, where they'll decide who will advance the general election ballot in statewide races that include a U.S. Senate race that has made national headlines and open seats for governor and U.S. House. Polls are open until 8 p.m. tonight. The San Antonio Spurs earned their first win of the NBA Finals, claiming a 115-111 victory over the New York Knicks in Game 3 last night. New York still leads that series 2-1. Game 4 is set for Wednesday. And finally, customers in Lewiston could soon pay significantly more for water. The Lewiston Water Division said it will be filing revised water rate schedules with the Maine Public Utilities Commission, which are proposed to take effect on August 17th. A residential customer using 2,200 cubic feet of water. That's what my mouth is trying to say. Anyways, if you use that much per quarter, you would pay an extra $9.50. The city says the proposed rates are needed to generate enough revenue to cover operation and maintenance costs, as well as increases in debt service and depreciation. And coming up in less than 10 minutes, I have a story for you about officers that used a tarp to catch a bear as it fell out of a tree. We'll talk about that story coming up in less than 10 minutes right here on 107.5 Frank FM.
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2: On the Maine Turnpike, Wells through Arundel, north and southbound lane closure happens for guardrail repair and bridge inspection. In Saco, north and southbound shoulder closure happens for bridge work, guardrail, and slope work. In Falmouth, there's a southbound lane closure for sign inspection. New Gloucester through Auburn, north and southbound lane closure happens for drainage work. 295 is running on time. If you see any issues, please let us know. That's your traffic report.
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17: Lots of bright sunshine out there today, comfortable humidity levels, and once again, those afternoon temperatures low to mid-80s from the mountains right down to the coast. Just a few scattered clouds around tonight, upper 50s. Tomorrow, more of a mix of sun and clouds. Humidity levels increase, temperatures again in the mid-80s. Warm and muggy for Thursday and Friday. Both days feature partly sunny skies with a chance for showers, maybe a thunderstorm during the afternoon. From Channel 8, I'm Chief Meteorologist Roger Griswold, bringing you Maine's total weather.
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1: Need some good news for once? 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
2: An Arizona police department shared video of officers and wildlife officials using a tarp to catch a tranquilized bear as it fell out of a tree. Now, it worked, even though one of them basically fell on top of the zonked-out bear. But the department says the bear is great and has been relocated. Here is a little bit of that rescue mission with that poor little guy falling out the tree.
3: She's coming.
4: Get him to the ground and back off, yeah.
3: Goes her head.
4: Yeah, she's coming. Get up. Back up. Leave him alone. Good?
5: Yeah.
2: So basically, of course, they tranquilized the bear before they were able to get it down safely and then relocate it out of that Arizona neighborhood. So there you go. Some good news for your Tuesday. And hey, coming up in the 7 o'clock hour, I've got chances for you to win money, honeys. I'm talking about the $1,000 minute. That is up first. Your chance to play happens at 7:15. And then a little later on in the 7 a.m. hour, I'll get you the very first keyword of the day for Frank's $100,000 cash grab. So that is all straight ahead in our 7 a.m. hour together. Right now, yeah, we are walking on the sun. Beautiful day in Frank Nation. Here's Smash Mouth now on Frank.

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I got a crazy little thing called the $1,000 Minute here, and I would love to have you be a part of it. You just got to be caller number 9 right now at 1-888-86-FRANK to take on this Tuesday's installment of the $1,000 Minute. Again, I'm looking for caller number 9 right now at 1-888-86-FRANK. Wishing you wicked good luck. It's 107.5 Frank FM.

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1: It's Barbara in South Portland,
2: my lucky caller number 9. How you feeling about taking on this morning's $1,000 Minute?
1: Kind of shocked that I got through.
2: Well, hopefully we'll turn that shock into awe and get you $1,000 today. Here's what we're going to do. That timer, it's going to start up as soon as I ask the very first question. Remember, if you don't know the answer to a question, please quickly say pass, and we'll go back to that question if we have any time left. Now, if you get all 10 questions answered correctly before that minute timer buzzer goes off, you'll win $1,000. But get at least 5 correct answers, and you'll win mini golf for 4 at Martell's Ice Cream and Mini Golf on Route 1 in Saco. They're celebrating their 40th anniversary June 13th and 14th with $6 mini golf prizes and Maine's best ice cream. I'm wishing you wicked good luck this morning, Barbara.
1: Thank you.
2: You're welcome. Alrighty, here we go. In what year was the stock market crash that led to the Great Depression?
1: 1929.
2: Who was George Michael's bandmate in Wham?
1: Pass.
2: Name one of the two teams in the Stanley Cup Finals.
1: The Flyers.
2: What is the symbol for hydrogen on the periodic table?
1: 8.
2: What is your least favorite day of the week?
1: Monday.
2: What American city is known as the City of Brotherly Love?
1: Philadelphia.
2: Two towns in Maine are 3 letters long. Name one of them.
1: J.
2: What is 11 squared?
1: 121.
2: Guardians of the Galaxy is part of what comics universe?
1: The Marvel Avengers.
2: Who is the current lead singer of Journey? Oh, we have right there. That's all right. You got enough correct answers for that free round of mini golf for 4 at Martell's Ice Cream and Mini Golf in Saco. Did an excellent job. Only missed 3 of these, Barbara. So let's go over those answers. Who was George Michael's bandmate in Wham? That would be Andrew Ridgely. The two teams that are currently competing for the Stanley Cup Finals, that's the Carolina Hurricanes and the Vegas Golden Knights. Look, it's not the Bruins, so we don't care. And the current lead singer of Journey, that is Arnel Pineda, is his name. Yeah, right? But you did a great job. You got that free round of mini golf for 4 at Martell's Ice Cream. And I mean, man, oh man, Barbara, maybe this was a warm up. And next time we go all the way and get you that $1,000, you did an excellent job this morning.
1: Awesome. Thank you.
2: Thank you, Barbara. Really great job this morning with that $1,000 minute. So be lucky.

0: like Barbara, and tune in tomorrow morning right around 7:15. 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
5: On the Maine Turnpike, Wells through Arundel, north and southbound lane closure happens for guardrail repair and bridge inspection. In Saco, north and southbound shoulder closure happens for bridge work, guardrail, and slope work. In Falmouth, there's a southbound lane closure for sign inspection. New Gloucester through Auburn, north and southbound lane closure happens for drainage work. 295 is running on time. If you see any issues, please let us know. That's your traffic report.
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0: Brought to you this morning by Donna's Greenhouse, with five greenhouses full of annuals, perennials, vegetable seedlings, and so much more. You can visit them today at 216 Ricker Road on the Auburn New Gloucester Town Line. Maine voters are heading to the polls today, where they'll decide who will advance in the general election ballot in statewide races that include a U.S. Senate race that has made national headlines, as well as open seats for governor and the U.S. House. Polls are open until 8 p.m. tonight. The San Antonio Spurs earned their first win of the NBA Finals, claiming a 115-111 victory over the New York Knicks in Game 3 last night. New York still leads that series 2-1. Game 4 is set for Wednesday. And finally, customers in Lewiston could soon pay significantly more for water. The Lewiston Water Division said it will be filing revised water rate schedules with the Maine Public Utilities Commission, which are proposed to take effect on August 17th. A residential customer using 2,200 cubic feet of water per quarter would pay an extra $9.50. The city says the proposed rates are needed to generate enough revenue to cover operation and maintenance costs, as well as increases in debt service and depreciation. All right, coming up, I've got a look at your Frank forecast, looking like a pretty decent day out there in Frank Nation, followed by a tune from one of my all-time favorites, because I feel like on a Tuesday morning, you need a little Tom Petty time. But also wanted to remind you that we haven't heard that sounder go off. Your cue to call for Frank's Grill and Chill. And a little birdie has told me that the next chance to qualify that sounder, it's going to go off in the 9 a.m. hour right here on Frank FM.
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4: On the Maine Turnpike, Wells through Arundel, north and southbound lane closure happens for guardrail repair and bridge inspection. In Saco, north and southbound shoulder closure happens for bridge work, guardrail, and slope work. In Falmouth, there's a southbound lane closure for sign inspection. New Gloucester through Auburn, north and southbound lane closure happens for drainage work. 295 is running on time. If you see any issues, please let us know. That's your traffic report.
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20: Lots of bright sunshine out there today, comfortable humidity levels, and once again, those afternoon temperatures low to mid-80s from the mountains right down to the coast. Just a few scattered clouds around tonight, upper 50s. Tomorrow, more of a mix of sun and clouds. Humidity levels increase, temperatures again in the mid-80s. Warm and muggy for Thursday and Friday. Both days feature partly sunny skies with a chance for showers, maybe a thunderstorm during the afternoon. From Channel 8, I'm Chief Meteorologist Roger Griswold, bringing you Maine's total weather.
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A little Tom Petty time on your Tuesday morning. It's 107.5 Frank FM, 80s, 90s, and more. All right, coming up next hour, we are going to name that tune. I've got one from the magical year of 1995 for us to name. But I also want you to be thinking, okay, what movie or TV pet from the 80s would you love to have join your fur family? Think about that, because I want you to join the show a little before 8:30 this morning here on Frank.

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0: 107.5 Frank FM, 80s, 90s, and more. It is time to name that tune. So, let's do it to it this morning. This morning's tune comes from the magical year of 1995. And this mysterious song finds the singer in a conversation with a young boy who has some very deep questions. Now, this tune was the only hit for this band, and it came at a time when alternative music was big, with bands like Collective Soul and Stone Temple Pilots dominating the airwaves. This song spent 48 weeks on the Hot 100, longer than any other one-hit wonder entry, except for Duncan Sheik's Barely Breathing, which stayed there for 55 weeks. Now, in October of 1995, this song was featured in the movie Empire Records. It was also used in the TV shows How I Met Your Mother and Charmed. So, is the name of this tune Hold My Hand by Hootie and the Blowfish, December by Collective Soul, or is it Counting Blue Cars by Dishwalla? We'll stick around because not only will we name that tune, we'll play it for you in less than 5 minutes right here on 107.5 Frank FM.
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2: On the main turnpike, Wells through Arundel, north and southbound lane closure happens for guardrail repair and bridge inspection. In Saco, north and southbound shoulder closure happens for bridge work, guardrail, and slope work. In Falmouth, there's a southbound lane closure for sign inspection. New Gloucester through Auburn, north and southbound lane closure happens for drainage work. 295 is running on time. If you see any issues, please let us know. That's your traffic report.
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0: 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All right, it's time to name that tune. From 1995, this was the only hit for this band, and it spent 48 weeks on the Hot 100, which is basically a very long time for a one-hit wonder. If you said the name of this tune was Counting Blue Cars by Dishwalla, you, my friend, are crushing it. Here it is now on 107.5 Frank FM.

0: 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Hey, we're getting ready to go commercial free for over an hour to get your Tuesday workday underway. That's going to happen in less than 5 minutes. Also happening in less than 30 minutes, if you happen to miss the keyword for the $100,000 cash grab, don't you worry. I will remind you exactly what that keyword is in less than a half an hour from right now, and you still got time to enter it for your chance to win some money. And coming up in the 9 a.m. hour, so at some point between 9 and 10 a.m., that sounder, your cue to call and get qualified for Frank's Grill and Chill with Main Hardware, that is going to go off. So lots of stuff still ahead together this Tuesday morning. But right now, a hypothetical for you, because, you know, I'm always about asking those silly questions. But would I love to have you join the show and answer this particular question. Here it is. What movie or TV pet from the 80s would you love to have join your fur family? Now, of course, first up for me, I would say Gizmo, you know, Mogwai from Gremlins. But look, I'm not responsible enough to have a Gizmo. So instead, I am going to go with Sprocket, the dog from Fraggle Rock. And honestly, my dog Rush kind of looks like a version of Sprocket, kind of. So I guess I do kind of have my own Sprocket. But I'm wondering if you could add any TV pet or movie pet from the 80s to your fur family, who would you be adding? Tell me at 1-888-86-FRANK.
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2: On the main turnpike, Wells through Arundel, north and southbound lane closure happens for guardrail repair and bridge inspection. In Saco, north and southbound shoulder closure happens for bridge work, guardrail, and slope work. In Falmouth, there's a southbound lane closure for sign inspection. New Gloucester through Auburn, north and southbound lane closure happens for drainage work. 295 is running on time. If you see any issues, please let us know. That's your traffic report.
3: 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Game one of a three-game set of the Tampa Bay Rays took the lead one pitch into the bottom of the first.
4: And Yandy drives one high and deep. Forget about it. You got to be kidding me. One pitch and an absolute bomb for Yandy Diaz. It's 1-0 Tampa.
3: Highlight from the Red Sox Radio Network. In the third inning, Marcelo Meyer tied it
4: 2-1.
3: Up.
4: 2-1. Driven high into right field. That thing is one. It is back at the track. It is at the wall. It is gone.
3: The struggling Red Sox offense got only four hits in the game, and in the fifth inning, Tampa took the lead for good.
4: Into the wind, the 2-2 pitch is lined to the left field base hit. Rays are going to take the lead 2-1. That's just pro hitting from Aranda right there.
3: The Rays added one more run on a 3-1 victory over the Red Sox. Game two of the series tonight at Tropicana Field with Peyton Tolley getting the start. 6:40, the first pitch. The Red Sox report brought to you by Headlight Motor Group, Sabata Street, Lewiston, where they don't take their customers for a ride, they put you in the ride.
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0: and Friday. Both days feature partly sunny skies with a chance for showers, maybe a thunderstorm during the afternoon. From Channel 8, I'm Chief Meteorologist Roger Griswold, bringing you Maine's total weather.
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3: 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Maybe not Miss Piggy, because she seems a little too extra for me.

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0: 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What movie or TV pet from the 80s would you love to have join your fur family?
1: Well, as long as I didn't have any cats, I would say Alf.
0: Yes, I love Alf.
1: He was awesome.
0: That's awesome. Yes, me too. Well, thanks for checking in. I appreciate you. Have a good day.
1: You too.

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A couple orders of business, okay? 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So at some point between 9 and 10 a.m., that sounder's going off. But right now, another order of business. 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You still have time to enter this keyword, and I have it for you right now. The keyword is cash. C-A-S-H, cash. That's the latest keyword. 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Good luck.

0: 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One more time. I want to hear it again. Go ahead.
1: I'm Rory, Raggy. I'm Rory.
0: I love it. Good
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1: Hi, this is Jason calling from Kennebunk.
2: Jason and Kennebunk, my lucky caller number 10, which means you officially are in the running to win yourself that Grill and Chill with Main Hardware, a brand new Weber grill, a huge Yeti cooler. Plus, we're going to throw in $100 so you can fill that grill and that cooler up. What do you think you'd throw on that grill first, Jason?
1: Oh, some nice steaks.
2: Yeah, that seems to be the consensus here in Frank Nation. Some good old steaks on that grill. Well, wishing you good luck. You are now officially qualified for Frank's Grill and Chill. Way to go, Jason.
1: Thank you so much. That's awesome.
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Elton John on 107.5 Frank FM, 80s, 90s, and more. And coming up in less than 30 minutes, another keyword for your chance to win some cash. And hey, another chance for you to get qualified for Frank's Grill and Chill. Your next chance to qualify happens between 1 and 2 p.m. this afternoon with our pal Hayes. So stay tuned for that. And also, for the songs you know and love, like this one from Tears for Fears.

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1: It's Barbara in South Portland.
2: Barbara in South Portland, my lucky caller number 9. How you feeling about taking on this morning's $1,000 Minute?
1: Kind of shocked that I got through.
2: Well, hopefully we'll turn that shock into awe and get you $1,000 today. Here's what we're going to do. That timer, it's going to start up as soon as I ask the very first question. Remember, if you don't know the answer to a question, please quickly say pass, and we'll go back to that question if we have any time left. Now, if you get all 10 questions answer correctly before that minute timer buzzer goes off, you'll win $1,000. But get at least 5 correct answers, and you'll win mini golf for 4 at Martell's Ice Cream and Mini Golf on Route 1 in Saco. They're celebrating their 40th anniversary June 13th and 14th with $6 mini golf prizes and Maine's best ice cream. I'm wishing you wicked good luck this morning, Barbara.
1: Thank you.
2: You're welcome. Alrighty, here we go. In what year was the stock market crash that led to the Great Depression?
1: 1929.
2: Who was George Michael's bandmate in Wham?
1: Pass.
2: Name one of the two teams in the Stanley Cup Finals.
1: The Flyers.
2: What is the symbol for hydrogen on the periodic table?
1: 8.
2: What is your least favorite day of the week?
1: Monday.
2: What American city is known as the City of Brotherly Love?
1: Philadelphia.
2: Two towns in Maine are 3 letters long. Name one of them.
1: J.
2: What is 11 squared?
1: 121.
2: Guardians of the Galaxy is part of what comics universe?
1: The Marvel Avengers.
2: Who is the current lead singer of Journey? Right there. That's all right. You got enough correct answers for that free round of mini golf for 4 at Martell's Ice Cream and Mini Golf in Saco. Did an excellent job. Only missed 3 of these, Barbara. So let's go over those answers. Who was George Michael's bandmate in Wham? That would be Andrew Ridgely. The two teams that are currently competing for the Stanley Cup Finals, that's the Carolina Hurricanes and the Vegas Golden Knights. Look, it's not the Bruins, so we don't care. And the current lead singer of Journey, that is Arnel Pineda, is his name. Yeah, right? But you did a great job. You got that free round of mini golf for 4 at Martell's Ice Cream. And I mean, man, oh man, Barbara, maybe this was a warm up. And next time we go all the way and get you that $1,000, you did an excellent job this morning.
1: Awesome. 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

0: 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All right, time for me to hit the old dusty trail. It is Holly here. Hayes is coming in, and of course, he's got more tunes on the way, more keywords on the way, and Hayes also has your very next chance to get qualified for Frank's Grill and Chill, a shot at that brand new Weber grill, a Yeti cooler, plus $100 to fill that cooler and that grill from Main Hardware. Your next chance to qualify, that sounder, it's going to go off sometime in the 1 p.m. hour today. All right, before I take off, we've got to check your Frank forecast. Another gorgeous day here in Frank Nation, followed by a tune from a Beatle, a solo selection from one of the fellas. And this happens to be, you know, my favorite of the Fab Four. Yes, I can pick a favorite and he's mine. Anyway, he's coming up next. I hope the rest of your Tuesday is terrific. I'll talk to you tomorrow here on 107.5 Frank FM.
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3: 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Over the weekend, left-hander Giovanni Moran was placed on the injured list with left elbow inflammation. Meanwhile, Garrett Whitlock, who hurt his knee in May, had a successful rehab appearance in Worcester and will be activated likely on Tuesday in Tampa. Romy Gonzalez, recovering from left shoulder surgery, has cleared a hurdle, releasing his top hand on his follow-through during batting practice. A minor league rehab assignment could be coming soon. Lefty Patrick Sandoval made a minor league rehab assignment this weekend, with another rehab assignment expected on Thursday. Garrett Crochet placed on the 60-day injured list. That's procedural as he recovers from that left lat strain, as he is likely out until late June. This Red Sox injury update presented by the law offices of Joe Borenstein. 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
15: From the MB Tractor Weather Center, here's Maine's total weather from Channel 8.
16: Lots of bright sunshine out there today, comfortable humidity levels, and once again those afternoon temperatures low to mid 80s from the mountains right down to the coast. Just a few scattered clouds around tonight, upper 50s. Tomorrow more of a mix of sun and clouds. Humidity levels increase, temperatures again in the mid 80s. Warm and muggy for Thursday and Friday. Both days feature partly sunny skies with a chance for showers, maybe a thunderstorm during the afternoon. From Channel 8, I'm Chief Meteorologist Roger Griswold, bringing you Maine's total weather.
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107.5 Frank FM. Good Tuesday morning to you, Frank Nation. I'm Hayes. I'm going to play some classic hits for y'all. Is that cool? Awesome. I heard you all collectively go, yeah. Like this one from Third Eye Blind, 107.5 Frank FM.

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Ah, Joan Jett, she sings it like she means it. Along with the Black Hearts, 107.5 Frank FM. Got some Toto happening up in here. And don't forget, coming up, I will repeat last hour's keyword for you for the $100,000 cash grab.

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0: 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Hey now. That's Crowded House. Led by Neil Finn, who once started off in a band called Split Enz. Yeah, and they had a hit back in the earlier part of the 80s called I Got You. Good stuff, too. And speaking of good stuff, we got plenty of those great classic hits to play for you on your 107.5 Frank FM radio and stream. And again, good Tuesday morning to you. Beautiful. Another beautiful day ahead of us before the humidity sets in. But summer is here. More specifically, the summer of Frank. And of course, our Summer Frank Fridays. We're going to talk all about that and what you could get this Friday. And every Friday during the summer of Frank, for that matter. What else we got going on? Frank's Grill and Chill with Main Hardware. That's always a cool thing. You want to be listening for the cue to call to get in on that prize package, which, again, we're going to talk about that in just a little bit. And, of course, I'm going to repeat Holly's keyword that she put out in the 9 o'clock hour for the $100,000 cash grab presented by NB Tractor. So on top of that, we've got our Ultimate 80s Lunch Hour happening at noon. And, yeah, if you want to get an idea of some of the things I touched upon this past few seconds here, get over to 107.5frank.com. And while you're doing that, I'll line up some more classic hits for you. Oh, yeah. That powerful little lady with the powerful little voice coming up next on Frank.
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0: 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Now, if you forgot or missed, I should say, last hour's keyword for the $100,000 cash grab, which is incidentally brought to you by MB Tractor, last hour's keyword was Moon, M-O-O-N, as in Keith Moon, drummer for The Who, the late drummer of The Who. 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May he rest in peace. Moon was last hour's keyword, M-O-O-N. 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
10: From the MB Tractor Weather Center, here's Maine's total weather from Channel 8.
11: Another clear and sunny day outside, with high temperatures getting up into the mid to high 80s today. Conditions will stay clear until some clouds join overnight, with temperatures staying mild in the low 60s. Tomorrow has another warm start, with temperatures similar to today, but isolated thunderstorms will arrive in the afternoon. You'll also be able to notice some humidity throughout the day tomorrow. From Channel 8, I'm meteorologist Ann Badowski, bringing you Maine's total weather.
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I got some Bryan Adams by suggestion coming in out of Westbrook today. 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

107.5 Frank FM, Dr. Noah Drake, actually Rick Springfield. That's one of those songs I learned early when I was a kid on guitar. That din din din din din din. So hooky, so cool. And speaking of cool, I've got a new keyword coming up for you in less than 20 for the $100,000 cash grab presented by MB Tractor. But even cooler, Maine's Ultimate Spring Yard Sale is coming up this Saturday. I don't know if you got a spot yet, but you still got a couple left there. I think we're not quite full yet. For this Saturday's

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Gin Blossoms, which in real life are pretty gnarly, but the band's pretty cool. So there's that. 107.5 Frank FM, and speaking of cool, it's time for a new keyword for the 11 o'clock hour for the $100,000 cash grab presented by MB Tractor. 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
12: Another clear and sunny day outside with high temperatures getting up into the mid to high 80s today. Conditions will stay clear until some clouds join overnight with temperatures staying mild in the low 60s. Tomorrow has another warm start with temperatures similar to today, but isolated thunderstorms will arrive in the afternoon. You'll also be able to notice some humidity throughout the day tomorrow. From Channel 8, I'm meteorologist Ann Badowski bringing you Maine's total weather.
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We're getting closer to that noon o'clock hour, I'd like to call it, for your ultimate 80s lunch. So stick around. Cheryl, guide us in, girl. 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

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Patrick, going to give him a little shout-out out in Turner. Checking in this afternoon, wanted to hear some Foreigner from 1981. He said it was urgent, but I know he meant the song. Yes, good one, brother. Ultimate 80s Lunch brought to you by KP's Place.

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Love Donna Summer, man. She was awesome. From 1983, she works hard for the money. Jessica checking in this afternoon now for some Prince. From 1984, off the Purple Rain soundtrack, it is I Would Die For You. Ultimate 80s Lunch on Frank.

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0: music is outlawed, so said Dennis DeYoung, who left shortly after that album. I think Styx had enough of that collectively as a group. So that was the last album with the classic lineup. But I literally read this morning that he would like to get back with the guys and maybe do a tour if that's possible for the fans. So we'll see how that ends up. I'm going to give Patrick out in Freiburg a shout for that suggestion. Inside the Ultimate 80s Lunch Hour, where every weekday from noon to 1, you get a whole batch of 80s tunes. 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It's always hot and fresh. KP's Place, great food at an honest price. I got the repeat of last hour's keyword coming up, and I got a really cool request coming up next for a very synth band.
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2: 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Game one of a three-game set of the Tampa Bay Rays took the lead one pitch into the bottom of the first.
3: And Yandy drives one high and deep. Forget about it. You got to be kidding me. One pitch and an absolute bomb for Yandy Diaz. It's 1-0 Tampa.
2: Highlight from the Red Sox Radio Network. In the third inning, Marcelo Meyer tied it
3: 2-1.
2: Up.
3: 2-1. Driven high into right field. That thing is one. It is back at the track. It is at the wall. It is gone!
2: The struggling Red Sox offense got only four hits in the game, and in the fifth inning, Tampa took the lead for good.
3: Into the wind, the 2-2 pitch is lined to the left field base hit. Rays are going to take the lead 2-1. That's just pro hitting from a Aranda right there.
2: The Rays added one more run on a 3-1 victory over the Red Sox. Game two of the series tonight at Tropicana Field with Peyton Tolley getting the start. 6:40, the first pitch. The Red Sox Report brought to you by Headlight Motor Group, Sabata Street, Lewiston, where they don't take their customers for a ride, they put you in the ride.
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0: Miss Sandra, checking in today from Biddeford. 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I'm going to give it to you. It was Wolf, W-O-L-F. 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
16: Another clear and sunny day outside with high temperatures getting up into the mid to high 80s today. Conditions will stay clear until some clouds join overnight, with temperatures staying mild in the low 60s. Tomorrow has another warm start, with temperatures similar to today, but isolated thunderstorms will arrive in the afternoon. You'll also be able to notice some humidity throughout the day tomorrow. From Channel 8, I'm meteorologist Ann Badowski, bringing you Maine's total weather.
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Summer of Frank in full effect, along with Frank's Grill and Chill with Maine Hardware, St. John Street in Portland. 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I have a feeling it's sneaking around here somewhere. Right now, it's time for Brenda Shannon Green, a.k.a. 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

0: Tears for Fears on your 107.5 Frank FM radio and stream. Those guys still busy touring and getting ready. They were making new music for us. 2022's Tipping Point album was critically acclaimed and loved by the fans, obviously. And so they're getting ready to put out a new album. And not only that, lead vocalist Roland Orzabal is going to be putting out a book in August. So there's a little Tears for Fears update for you, just in case you couldn't sleep at night. 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So stick around for it, and I will get it to you because it's part of my job on Frank.
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0: Yes, another one of those what I like to call love's baby soft moments, brought to you by Journey, 107.5 Frank FM. Yeah, the days of my youth, doing those slow dances and stuff. Hey, who wants a keyword? That's what you want. You don't want to hear about my youth and my slow dances back in the day. 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
3: From the MB Tractor Weather Center, here's Maine's total weather from Channel 8.
4: Another clear and sunny day outside with high temperatures getting up into the mid to high 80s today. Conditions will stay clear until some clouds join overnight, with temperatures staying mild in the low 60s. Tomorrow has another warm start, with temperatures similar to today, but isolated thunderstorms will arrive in the afternoon. You'll also be able to notice some humidity throughout the day tomorrow. From Channel 8, I'm meteorologist Ann Badowski, bringing you Maine's total weather.
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Yeah, that's Pat Benatar, ladies and gentlemen. On your 107.5 Frank FM radio and stream on a beautiful Tuesday afternoon. Speaking of which, Carrie out in Westbrook is out back doing a little hedge trimming, listening to Frank FM, and she suggested this beautiful song from U2. You go, Carrie girl. 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The heart is a blue.

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Here it is, the Jum Jum song, as it's called on occasion. Even though it's Let's Go All the Way from Sly Fox. 107.5 Frank FM.

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For me, it's toilet paper and coffee, which definitely says a lot about who I am as a person. 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

0: 107.5 Frank FM, OMD up in here. And don't forget to listen to LEIF later on this afternoon. That's Leif Erickson. Why? Because he's got the Workday Time Warp and an opportunity for you to win a round of golf. Yeah, 18 holes with a cart, by the way, at Spring Meadows Golf Course in Gray. Yeah, or as the notes used to say, gras. 3:45, the Workday Time Warp takes place. 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So make sure you're listening to Leif Erickson later on this afternoon on 107.5 Frank FM. 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

0: Blink 182, 107.5 Frank FM on this Tuesday afternoon. I'm Hayes, getting ready to leave, but not quite yet. I got to repeat last hour's keyword for you for the $100,000 cash grab presented by MB Tractor, which was Frank, incidentally, F-R-A-N-K, as in Frank 107.5. Frank is this, or last hour's keyword. 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I get a little excited, sorry. Yes, the 1 o'clock keyword, Frank. 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
3: From the MB Tractor Weather Center, here's Maine's total weather from Channel 8.
4: Another clear and sunny day outside with high temperatures getting up into the mid to high 80s today. Conditions will stay clear until some clouds join overnight with temperatures staying mild in the low 60s. Tomorrow has another warm start with temperatures similar to today, but isolated thunderstorms will arrive in the afternoon. You'll also be able to notice some humidity throughout the day tomorrow. From Channel 8, I'm meteorologist Ann Badowski bringing you Maine's total weather.
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Pet Shop Boys right there taking me out, and I will leave you in the more than capable hands of Leif Erickson, who will get you through the rest of your afternoon with keywords and time warps and all kinds of great things.

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107.5 Frank FM, 80s, 90s, and more. Good afternoon. I'm Leif Erickson. From the soundtrack to one of the great films of the 80s, Arthur. Not to be confused with Arthur 2 on the rocks. They didn't need to make that one. Here's Arthur's theme from Christopher Cross, Frank FM.

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0: 107.5 Frank FM, 80s, 90s at war with Dead or Alive. So it wasn't long ago I treated my car to the full car wash experience. And well, I walked out this morning to get in the car to come to work and realized, why did I go and do that? It was covered in a thick film of pollen. Now, fortunately, this particular round of pollen is not getting to my nostrils or anything, but I know a lot of people are going around with watery eyes and perhaps stocking up on Kleenex right now, but it seems like a brutal week for pollen out there. It's really the tree and grass pollen that's getting to a lot of people, so I hope your allergies are not treating you too poorly on this day, but tis the season, right? At least it's not snowing out there. Hey, around the corner, we've got a brand new keyword in about 15 minutes for the $100,000 cash grab. Then we'll play the Workday Time Warp brought to you by Best Home Generators. Your chance at some free golf at Spring Meadows. 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
0: 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This week in history, Tom Foley is elected Speaker of the House. Major protests take over Beijing's Tiananmen Square. And Dead Poets Society, starring Robin Williams, opens in theaters. 1989, 1990, or 1991, 1-888-86-FRANK, the Goodwin Motor Group hotline. Our winner wins a round of golf, 18 holes with cart at the beautiful Spring Meadows Golf Club in Gray. 1989, 1990, or 1991, 1-888-86-FRANK.
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1: From the MB Tractor Weather Center, here's Maine's total weather from Channel 8.
13: Mild temperatures tonight with partly cloudy skies and very calm winds. Overnight, low temperatures will get into the low 60s before heating up into the high 80s during the day. There is a chance for isolated thunder and rain throughout the afternoon, and conditions will feel a little bit more humid than they did today. Thursday, you could also be seeing some isolated showers, but the risk for thunder is lower. From Channel 8, I'm meteorologist Ann Badowski, bringing you Maine's total weather.
0: 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This week in history, major protests erupt in Beijing's Tiananmen Square. Tom Foley is elected Speaker of the U.S. House, and Dead Poets Society opens in theaters. 1989, 1990, or 1991, 1-888-86-FRANK.
14: My guess is 1989.
0: Your guess is as good as mine, which is also 1989.
14: Perfect.
0: Who's this?
14: My name is Jason.
0: Where are you from, Jason?
14: Kennebunk, Maine.
0: You ever watch a movie for the first time in years and you realize, hey, wait, I didn't realize this guy was in that movie?
14: Absolutely.
0: That happened to me last time I saw Dead Poets Society. When I saw the kid's father, I was like, wait a minute, that's Red from that 70s show.
14: Yep.
0: Kurtwood Smith, he's in the movie. Well, congratulations, you're going golfing. You got a round of golf 18 holes with Card at Spring Meadows Golf Club in Gray.
14: Perfect. Thank you much.
0: And not to mention the aforementioned kid became a doctor on House several years later. 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

0: 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Michael Stipen, REM. It's Leif Erickson. Let's set you up with a little intel for tomorrow's $1,000 Minute, powered by Harpswell Auto Sales. 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You can still win mini golf for four at Martell's Ice Cream and Mini Golf on Route 1 in Saco. They are getting ready to celebrate their 40th anniversary this coming weekend with a lot of special deals. So without further ado, here's the question. Emilio Estevez, of course, legendary Brat Pack actor. Emilio Estevez is the brother of what other famous actor? One might argue his brother's even more famous than he is. Emilio Estevez is the brother of what other famous actor? The answer next.
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0: 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One of the questions you'll have to answer successfully: Emilio Estevez is the brother of what other famous actor? Well, this actor was born Carlos Estevez, but he is better known by his stage name, Charlie Sheen. Just like his dad, Martin Sheen, goes by the stage name there. Yes, Charlie Sheen, the correct answer. Remember that tomorrow morning could help put $1,000 in your pocket. 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

0: 107.5 Frank FM, 80s, 90s at Boar and Sugar Ray. So what's your grilling specialty? We all love steaks on the grill, but you know, sometimes people like doing stuff like kebabs. Sometimes people even put vegetables on the grill, right? Any number of things you can do, especially when you have a top-of-the-line Weber gas grill. And of course, a place to put all those cold beverages, a cavernous Yeti cooler, the best in the biz. Put a couple of those together, you're talking a $999 value, something you could win right here on 107.5 Frank FM with Frank's Grill and Chill, along with Main Hardware right there on St. John Street in Portland. We've had a few qualifiers today, another one still to find, and your next chance to call in and qualify coming up a little after 5 right here on 107.5 Frank FM. And don't forget, our prize winner is also going to get a $100 gift card, so you can, you know, take care of the steaks and the burgers and the red hots and a few beverages and have yourself a little backyard barbecue. Coming up, we'll kick off over an hour commercial free. In Excess gets it all warmed up for us. Aerosmith 2. And if you missed our most recent keyword, we'll give it to you one more time in about 20 minutes.
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11: From the MB Tractor Weather Center, here's Maine's total weather from Channel 8.
12: Mild temperatures tonight with partly cloudy skies and very calm winds. Overnight, low temperatures will get into the low 60s before heating up into the high 80s during the day. There is a chance for isolated thunder and rain throughout the afternoon, and conditions will feel a little bit more humid than they did today. Thursday, you could also be seeing some isolated showers, but the risk for thunder is lower. From Channel 8, I'm meteorologist Ann Badowski, bringing you Maine's total weather. Commercial free.
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Nuno Bettencourt, longtime extreme guitarist, recently sat in with Ringo Starr in his all-star band. Of course, they're only doing West Coast dates this year. 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

Petey was the biggest star, Lindsay was the in-house genius, but it really was Christine McVie that was their most consistent hit songwriter. 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

0: 107.5 Frank FM, 80s, 90s, and more. That's John Mellencamp. And only fitting that the jukebox musical featuring the music of Mr. Mellencamp called Small Town is premiering in, yes, a small town right here in Maine, Ogunquit, at the Ogunquit Playhouse. That'll be in October. Now, John is not involved in this production, but I just wonder if maybe during one of the performances, maybe he'll be incognito, sitting in a seat toward the back, just observing, taking notes. I'm saying that's not out of the realm of possibility. Around the corner, Hall & Oates, and we have one more keyword for today for the $100,000 cash grabs. We'll hop to that in about 15 minutes.
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9: 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Over the weekend, left-hander Giovanni Moran was placed on the injured list with left elbow inflammation. Meanwhile, Garrett Whitlock, who hurt his knee in May, had a successful rehab appearance in Worcester and will be activated likely on Tuesday in Tampa. Romy Gonzalez, recovering from left shoulder surgery, has cleared a hurdle, releasing his top hand on his follow-through during batting practice. A minor league rehab assignment could be coming soon. Lefty Patrick Sandoval made a minor league rehab assignment this weekend, with another rehab assignment expected on Thursday. Garrett Crochet placed on the 60-day injured list. That's procedural as he recovers from that left lat strain, as he is likely out until late June. This Red Sox injury update presented by the law offices of Joe Borenstein. 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

0: We are 107.5 Frank FM, 80s, 90s, and more from one of the best-selling debut albums of all time. Yes, even surpassing the Boston debut, which for me is still one of the gold standards. Hootie and the Blowfish only want to be with you. One more keyword for today. 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Hey, coming up, we're going to take you back to a year in which Maine saw a ton of rain in just a two-day span. Just mind-blowing amounts of rain falling in this particular section. I actually remember this particular rainstorm very well. It's taking you back to a time when Smashing Pumpkins and Blues Traveler were on the charts. Do you remember our 6 o'clock class reunion coming up?
1: What's the biggest focus on Maine's busiest highway?
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2: 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We had a couple last week. So it's something in the back of your mind at all times. We just ask everybody to pay attention.
1: In all roadway work zones, slow down, stay alert. 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
16: From the MB Tractor Weather Center, here's Maine's total weather from Channel 8.
17: Mild temperatures tonight with partly cloudy skies and very calm winds. Overnight, low temperatures will get into the low 60s before heating up into the high 80s during the day. There is a chance for isolated thunder and rain throughout the afternoon, and conditions will feel a little bit more humid than they did today. Thursday, you could also be seeing some isolated showers, but the risk for thunder is lower. From Channel 8, I'm meteorologist Ann Badowski, bringing you Maine's total weather.
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4: Taking you back to a year in which the rain in Maine was a royal pain. A huge rainstorm in October of 1996. Dumping some 13 inches of rain to the Portland Jetport in a 24-hour period. That's still a record. How about Camp Ellis? They got 19 inches of rain from that October 1996 storm. And I remember it well, too. I was actually living in the Kenmore Square area of Boston at the time. And Kenmore Station, the T, which is underground, was completely submerged. It was like an aquarium. 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

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Oasis mania here in the USA didn't last long, but it hit its peak in 1996. The album What's the Story, Morning Glory, and of course the defining hit Wonderwall, wrapping up 1996 in the 6 o'clock class reunion. Of course, Oasis got together and did that big reunion tour last year. Hope they do another one. Of course, they didn't hit New England on that tour. Here's Madness, 107.5 Frank FM.

0: 107.5 Frank FM, 80s, 90s, and more, and Scandal. Hi there, it's Leif Erickson. So I've been spending little bits and pieces of my past day or so taking a look at some of the clips from that first Rush show in 11 years. Of course, Rush back on the road, a reunion many thought would never happen, certainly after the passing of drummer Neil Peart in 2020. But they found a drummer, a German drummer named Annika Nillis, and from the clips I saw, she absolutely aced the test in her first gig. So I think if you got tickets to the Boston shows coming up in September, you will be pleased. And one of the really cool things about that first reunion gig, Amy Mann, of course, who was the lead singer of Till Tuesday back in the 80s, has since become a highly regarded solo artist. Well, you might remember she sang on the song Time Stand Still. Well, she came on stage to sing it with Geddy Lee. What a really cool moment for all of the above. So September 12th, September 14th, that's when they'll be in Boston, and it's not going to be cheap, I'll tell you that. But here's my theory. If this tour goes well, and they're welcomed back with open arms, and Geddy and Alex feel like they still want to perform, I would not rule out them maybe doing one of those Las Vegas Sphere things. I think that would be a good fit for that venue, actually. Coming up, we'll hear from David Bowie, some Glenn Frey on the way as well. Stick around.
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7: From the MB Tractor Weather Center, here's Maine's total weather from Channel 8.
8: Mild temperatures tonight with partly cloudy skies and very calm winds. Overnight, low temperatures will get into the low 60s before heating up into the high 80s during the day. There is a chance for isolated thunder and rain throughout the afternoon, and conditions will feel a little bit more humid than they did today. Thursday, you could also be seeing some isolated showers, but the risk for thunder is lower. From Channel 8, I'm meteorologist Ann Podowski, bringing you Maine's total weather.
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About a month and a half away from his big concert at the Xfinity Center in Mansfield, Mass. There's John Mellencamp. Don hanging out with you on this Tuesday night. I've got Billy Joel and Aerosmith straight ahead. Here's Green Day on Frank.

107.5 Frank FM, 80s, 90s, and more. There's Aerosmith, and tomorrow morning you could win a pair of tickets to the Great State of Maine Air Show, July 11th to 12th at the Brunswick Executive Airport. If you're the first person to correctly answer Holly's Frankly Impossible question at 6 a.m., it's brought to you courtesy of Doolin's Pub at the Meadows Golf Club in Litchfield. 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

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But I'm wondering, what's one thing you buy every time you go to the store, even if you don't need it? 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

0: with Johnny H. Jazz. Sometimes when you say something, your dreams actually come about. And maybe that dream was a nightmare. That was the case on this date back in 1963. You see, George Harrison did an interview where he mentioned he liked jelly beans. Loved to eat jelly beans. And the Beatles were wrapping up their UK tour with Roy Orbison when the fans took that to heart. They started launching jelly beans at the stage. That's right. The Fab Four spent a lot of the night playing dodgeball with the candy. So sometimes if you ask for it, you will receive.
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6: From the MB Tractor Weather Center, here's Maine's total weather from Channel 8.
7: Mild temperatures tonight with partly cloudy skies and very calm winds. Overnight, low temperatures will get into the low 60s before heating up into the high 80s during the day. There is a chance for isolated thunder and rain throughout the afternoon, and conditions will feel a little bit more humid than they did today. Thursday, you could also be seeing some isolated showers, but the risk for thunder is lower. From Channel 8, I'm meteorologist Ann Badowski, bringing you Maine's total weather.
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